American party hits of the 80s on Totally Awesome 80s. Thanks for joining me now. Our countdown from September 1983 brings us to number 12 and the group that won the Best New Artist Grammy in 1983. Colin Hay and Men at Work with a song about the Cold War and a possible

that right. Was it, who's on first and what's on second? I don't know. 80s quiz. All right, let's take a look at our 80s quiz here. The topic is movie stars. And here's your question. Since we're focusing on September of 1983 in our countdown this week, let's take a film from 1983. For instance, Private School. What actress starred in that movie and later went on to

Miami Sound Machine. Totally awesome, 80s. Back to our quiz. Movie stars, the topic. After starring in the 1983 movie Private School, what actress went on to Bright Lights, Big City, which, by the way, was in 1988? The answer is Phoebe Cates. Remember her from Fast Times at Ridgemont High in 82, Gremlins in 84, and of course Gremlins 2, The New Batch in 1990. Totally awesome 80s. Here's Europe with Carrie.

Europe from Stockholm, Sweden. That's Europe and Carrie. Totally awesome 80s. We're counting down the top hits for September 1983. And when this song hit the top 10, Culture Club became the first band since the Beatles to have three top 10 singles from a debut album. It was a favorite in their concerts. At number 11, Culture Club, and I'll talk

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2: Yeah, this is Paul calling from Woodstock, Illinois. 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

0: 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You know, on our countdown for September 1983, there are two songs that were written by Jim Steinman, the man that composed a lot of hits for Meatloaf. In fact, these two songs were originally written for Meatloaf, but they went to other artists. And the first of those is coming up.
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Rhythm of the night, that is DeBarge on Totally Awesome 80s. Kent Jones with you. Thanks for joining me as we count down the top hits for September 1983. We're in the top 10 now. At number 10, a song written by Jim Steinman, who wrote Meatloaf's biggest hits. In fact, it was offered to Meatloaf first, but his record company refused to pay for it. So it was offered to Air Supply. It was on its way to number 2 on the charts, never making it to number 1 because another Jim Steinman song blocked it. And we'll hear that one later in the countdown. At number 10, Making Love Out of Nothing at All.

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1: Hi, Ken Jones with you on the great music of the 80s. It's the pop, rock, and party hits here on Totally Awesome 80s. Great lineup for you this hour from the Cars, Joe Jackson, Madonna, lots more. We'll take your requests at 877-80s Radio and continue our countdown for the top hits of September.

Anyways, you know the saying that a fool and his money are soon parted? I got a question for you. How do a fool and his money get together in the first place? I'd like to find that out. All right, back to our hits for September 1983. At number 9, this song hit the top 3 in August and was on its way down in September, and it remains one of Donna Summer's most popular hits.

take a look at what was going on in September of 1983. That was the month that a Korean Airlines Boeing 747 was shot down by a Soviet jet fighter in Soviet airspace. 269 people were killed, and President Reagan denounced that action and demanded that the Soviet Union pay reparations. Vanessa Williams became the first Black Miss America, a title that she later was forced to resign. Larry Bird signed a 7-year contract with the Boston Celtics. $15 million deal for him, made him the highest paid Celtic in history. And Huey Lewis and the News released their album Sports, which produced four top

0: Pete Townsend. Didn't know he was a master of kinetic energy. Let My Love Open the Door. Totally awesome 80s. On the way in our countdown for September 1983, a song that just barely made it onto Michael Jackson's Thriller album.
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0: Your AccuWeather forecast. Tonight, expect mainly clear skies with a low temperature of 58. Tomorrow will bring partly sunny conditions with a chance of a passing shower reaching a high of 78. Tomorrow night will be mainly clear with a low of 54 as we head into Monday. Anticipate mostly sunny and pleasant weather with a high of 78. Tuesday will continue with mostly sunny skies and a high of 82. Looking ahead to Wednesday, it'll be very warm with high thin cloudiness in the morning, becoming mostly cloudy in the afternoon and reaching a high of 88. For AccuWeather, I'm meteorologist Jason Caterina. WBCT.
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Fire from 89 on Totally Awesome 80s. Kent Jones with you and counting down the top hits for September 1983. At number 8, a song that Steve Vaccaro of Toto wrote and recorded as a demo, gave the cassette to Michael Jackson's producer Quincy Jones. But it was the last of several songs on the cassette, so it's a good thing Quincy listened to all of it. He liked it and asked John Bettis to write lyrics so it could be included on the Thriller album. It was the last song selected for the album. Hugh

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I'm Kent Jones. 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

0: Let's get a request on. Hi, who's this?
1: Hi, this is Nick. I live in Matamoros, and I'm a big fan of Madonna. If you could put on Lucky Star for me, that's my very favorite song of all time. It's indicative of how I feel, who I am, and what she is.
0: Glad to play it for you, Nick. Here you go.
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1: 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Some would say you're a
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1: Hi, I'm Kev Jones. Thank you for joining me for the best pop, rock, and party hits of the 80s. On the way for you this hour, I have Irene Cara, Cutting Crew, and Journey. We'll continue our countdown for September 1983. Test your brain.

awesome 80s. We're counting down the top hits for September of 1983, and this is the second appearance in the countdown for a Jim Steinman composition. The first was Air Supply's Making Love Out of Nothing at All, and now the song that kept Air Supply from reaching the number one spot on the charts, this one recorded by Bonnie Tyler, Total Eclipse of the Heart.

Definitely a classic on Totally Awesome 80s and Totally Clips of the Heart from Bonnie Tyler. I'm Kent Jones, and we'll continue our countdown for September 1983 in just a few minutes. Also on the way, our 80s quiz is coming up. First, here's Paul Carrick out of 88, and don't shed a tear.

0: some 80s. 80s quiz. Let's take our quiz now, and this time we've got a rather different topic. It is soft drinks. All right, now remember the Coke and Pepsi wars? They're still going on. They've been going on for ages. 7-Up, the Un-Cola, at one time actually introduced a cola in an attempt to battle Coke and Pepsi. Do you remember what their cola was in 1982? Didn't last very long. We'll give you the answer in just a few minutes. Cyndi Lauper on the way, and you too. Totally awesome 80s. Kent Jones. Don't go anywhere. 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
4: Weather. Your AccuWeather forecast. Tonight, expect mainly clear skies with a low temperature of 58. Tomorrow will bring partly sunny conditions with a chance of a passing shower reaching a high of 78. Tomorrow night will be mainly clear with a low of 54 as we head into Monday. Anticipate mostly sunny and pleasant weather with a high of 78. Tuesday will continue with mostly sunny skies and a high of 82. Looking ahead to Wednesday, it'll be very warm with high thin cloudiness in the morning, becoming mostly cloudy in the afternoon and reaching a high of 88. For AccuWeather, I'm meteorologist Jason Caterina. WBZD.
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0: Streets Have No Name. That's you too. You're on Total the Awesome 80s, and I'm Kent Jones. Back to our 80s quiz now. The topic was soft drinks. The Pepsi and Coke wars going on forever. In 1982, 7-Up decided to jump in the game with a cola of their own. What was it called? It was Like Cola, and Tim Conway was their spokesperson.
1: Question, what's crisp and clean with no caffeine? Right, 7-Up. Now, what's a delicious cola with no caffeine? No such thing, right? Wrong. Here's Like Cola, the caffeine-free cola from 7-Up, the company famous for making great-tasting soft drinks with no caffeine.
0: Actually, one of the first attempts at a caffeine-free cola, but by law, cola had to have at least a little bit of caffeine.

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Let's get back into our countdown now for September 1983. A hit for dancer and movie star Fred Astaire in 1946. Taco brought it back in 1983, and he too was a student of dance and

0: Rocco's putting on the Ritz. You know, that tap dance routine in the song is really a tribute to Fred Astaire, who had that original hit in 1946. Totally Awesome 80s request line. Who's this?
1: Raymond Murphy, Carbondale.
0: Hey, Raymond, what song do you like?
1: Heard So Good by John Silverman. My favorite song is one that I do karaoke all the time.
0: Well, you're welcome to sing.

0: 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I have Toto, Cutting Crew, and a group that took their name from their preference for style over comfort. 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

awesome 80s from 1986. That's Toto, and I'll Be Over You. We're counting down the top hits of September 1983. We're at number four with a group from Montreal, Canada, that took their name from the fact that they didn't like to wear hats during the cold of winter. They preferred style over comfort. This song peaked at number three. Men with

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2: 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Thanks for joining me for the fun. On the way, we've got the Pretenders and Kim Carnes, Duran Duran. 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
1: Happy birthday!
0: Let's see who's lighting up the candles this week for their birthday. Beyonce Knowles has a birthday. Bob Newhart, Jonathan Taylor Thomas from TV's Home Improvement. Adam Sandler has a birthday. Also comedian Jeff Foxworthy, Gloria Gaynor, and Chrissy Hynde of The Pretenders. Now, she was celebrating in September of 1983 with their latest hit from the movie The King of Comedy with Robert De Niro and Jerry Lewis. They're only

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We'll get things cranked up here on the phone line, 877-80s Radio for your requests, 877-807-7234. Still the top two songs.

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5: Your AccuWeather forecast. Tonight, expect mainly clear skies with a low temperature of 58. Tomorrow will bring partly sunny conditions with a chance of a passing shower reaching a high of 78. Tomorrow night will be mainly clear with a low of 54 as we head into Monday. Anticipate mostly sunny and pleasant weather with a high of 78. Tuesday will continue with mostly sunny skies and a high of 82. Looking ahead to Wednesday, it'll be very warm with high thin cloudiness in the morning, becoming mostly cloudy in the afternoon and reaching a high of 88. For AccuWeather, I'm meteorologist Jason Caterina.
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0: really awesome 80s. I am Kent Jones, and we're counting down the top hits for September 1983. We're at number two now, with the biggest hit for Annie Lennox and Dave Stewart. The Eurythmics hit number one the first week of September with the title track from their second album. Sweet Dreams Are Made of This.
1: Number

0: this. I think sweet dreams are made of hearing your favorite song from the 80s here on Totally Awesome 80s. 877-80s Radio is my number. Let's go to it right now. Hi, who's this?
1: Doug.
0: Doug, thanks for tuning in. What you up to?
1: I'm truck driving in New York, and I want to hear Rush Hour by Gene Weedlin, if you have it.
0: Oh, absolutely. What a great tune. Here's Gene Weedlin for you while you're rocking down the highway.
1: Thanks.

0: 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I got my mind set on you. Got my mind set on the number one song for September of 83, an Academy Award nominated song that lost its nomination. It's coming up.
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Movie music from Duran Duran and A View to a Kill. Totally awesome 80s. September 1983, we're at the number one song in the countdown now, a song that was nominated for an Academy Award for its use in the movie Flashdance. But because the original version was not actually written for the film, the nomination was withdrawn.

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6: Valley Weather. Your AccuWeather forecast. Overnight will be mainly clear with a low of 57. Sunday will bring partly sunny skies and pleasant conditions with a high of 77. There is a slight chance of a shower. Sunday night will be mainly clear with fog developing late and a low of 53. Monday is expected to be mostly sunny and pleasant with a high of 78. Tuesday will continue with mostly sunny skies and a high of 80. Wednesday will be very warm, starting with high thin cloudiness in the morning and becoming mostly cloudy in the afternoon with a high of 88. For AccuWeather, I'm meteorologist Jason Caterina. WBZD.

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5: Your AccuWeather forecast. Overnight will be mainly clear with a low of 57. Sunday will bring partly sunny skies and pleasant conditions with a high of 77. There is a slight chance of a shower. Sunday night will be mainly clear with fog developing late and a low of 53. Monday is expected to be mostly sunny and pleasant with a high of 78. Tuesday will continue with mostly sunny skies and a high of 80. Wednesday will be very warm, starting with high thin cloudiness in the morning and becoming mostly cloudy in the afternoon with a high of 88. For AccuWeather, I'm meteorologist Jason Caterina. Shall we?

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1: 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I'm Freddie Hammer, and this week I'll explore another topic that matters to you on our weekly public affairs show, In Touch, made possible by Geisinger Muncie and Jersey Shore, state-of-the-art healthcare close to home.
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7: Weather. Your AccuWeather forecast. Overnight will be mainly clear with a low of 57. Sunday will bring partly sunny skies and pleasant conditions with a high of 77. There is a slight chance of a shower. Sunday night will be mainly clear with fog developing late and a low of 53. Monday is expected to be mostly sunny and pleasant with a high of 78. Tuesday will continue with mostly sunny skies and a high of 80. Wednesday will be very warm, starting with high thin cloudiness in the morning and becoming mostly cloudy in the afternoon with a high of 88. For AccuWeather, I'm meteorologist Jason Caterina. WBZD.

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6: Weather. Your AccuWeather forecast. Overnight will be mainly clear with a low of 57. Sunday will bring partly sunny skies and pleasant conditions with a high of 77. There is a slight chance of a shower. Sunday night will be mainly clear with fog developing late and a low of 53. Monday is expected to be mostly sunny and pleasant with a high of 78. Tuesday will continue with mostly sunny skies and a high of 80. Wednesday will be very warm, starting with high thin cloudiness in the morning and becoming mostly cloudy in the afternoon with a high of 88. For AccuWeather, I'm meteorologist Jason Caterina.

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5: Your AccuWeather forecast. Overnight will be mainly clear with a low of 57. Sunday will bring partly sunny skies and pleasant conditions with a high of 77. There is a slight chance of a shower. Sunday night will be mainly clear with fog developing late and a low of 53. Monday is expected to be mostly sunny and pleasant with a high of 78. Tuesday will continue with mostly sunny skies and a high of 80. Wednesday will be very warm, starting with high thin cloudiness in the morning and becoming mostly cloudy in the afternoon with a high of 88. For AccuWeather, I'm meteorologist Jason Caterina. 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
6: Your AccuWeather forecast. Overnight will be mainly clear with a low of 57. Sunday will bring partly sunny skies and pleasant conditions with a high of 77. There is a slight chance of a shower. Sunday night will be mainly clear with fog developing late and a low of 53. Monday is expected to be mostly sunny and pleasant with a high of 78. Tuesday will continue with mostly sunny skies and a high of 80. Wednesday will be very warm, starting with high thin cloudiness in the morning and becoming mostly cloudy in the afternoon with a high of 88. For AccuWeather, I'm meteorologist Jason Caterina. WBZD.

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Classic Hits 93.3 WBZD. What's going on? It's Julie here. And again, 6 till 10 as we continue to celebrate the Labor Day weekend. Yes. And hopefully you're enjoying your

0: MJ, want to be starting something on 93.3 WBZD. Well, again, good morning, good morning. A very good Sunday morning to you, my friend. How are you? Good. Yeah, I am too. Thanks for always asking. Are you relaxing? Well, hopefully so, because it is a holiday weekend, Labor Day, of course, and we all need that just one day to chill out and not think about work, you know? So hopefully you're doing just that. I will, too, after I get done with my shift here. But anyways, that's then. This is now. I do still have some work to do. So what do I have coming up for you today? Well, your fun holidays on this Sunday, September 6th. More of the music you know and love, including Richard Marx. Got Wang Chung in there, Billy Joel. Oh, and your Acura the Forecast? Looking beautiful. That's coming up next, too.
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0: 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And like I said, today she's going to talk with Tank Baird and Todd Winder about the 9/11 Memorial Coalition celebrating the 25th anniversary, the 9/11 Memorial Ride. So really excited to hear about that. In Touch, brought to you by our good friends at Geisinger Muncie and Jersey Shore, state-of-the-art healthcare close to home.
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0: So many great memories, and only we've got them. We are Classic Hits 93.3. Well, speaking of memories, it is indeed the Labor Day weekend, long holiday weekend for a lot of you. So what you got going on? Anything fun? Maybe, maybe not yet. Well, if not, how about this? The Thunder in the Hollow is back. 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

0: From the Michelob Ultra Studio in Williamsport, it's another hour of classic hits on 93.3 WBZD Muncie and W271 BP Montoursville, a backyard broadcasting of Pennsylvania radio station.
1: News. I'm Deborah Valentine. U.S. Envoy Steve Witkoff and Jared Kushner plan to meet with Ukrainian President Zelensky today amid a renewed push for peace. Here's Fox's Jill Nato.
2: Both Russia and Ukraine called off airstrikes against each other's capitals through the weekend, while Witkoff and Kushner are in the region.
1: The two U.S. envoys met with Russia's president on Saturday, although no major progress was reported. The Republican National Committee has announced keynote speakers for this week's first ever 2026 Republican midterm convention on Wednesday and Thursday in Dallas. President Trump is scheduled to deliver the night one keynote address and night two closing remarks. Vice President J.D. Vance will give the night two keynote address. Additional speakers include Treasury Secretary Scott Bessent. 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
3: High of 77 with clear skies. My name's Griffin Brown, and this is your Backyard Broadcasting News. A Bensalem woman is wanted by state police after a birthday package she mailed to her nephew was allegedly packed with contraband. Police say staff at the North Central Secure Treatment Unit in Danville opened the package expecting a card and drawings from family. Instead, they found a taser, pepper spray, two knives, matches, and two packs of THC gummies. 42-year-old Tara Lugo told a counselor she'd sent the wrong package. She's now charged with felony contraband and corruption of minors and remains at large. It was a midweek unveiling for Williamsport Regional Airport, where it was announced that Contour Airlines will soon be offering passenger jet flights beginning mid-October. Commissioners stressed the importance of not only community support, but usage of the new airline, so it does not also go away. The next commissioner's meeting will be September 10th in the commissioner's boardroom at 33 West 3rd Street in Williamsport. A judge rejected the latest appeal for a Columbia County man's third-degree murder conviction. Michael Crimmie was convicted in 2021. Reports say that Crimmie killed his girlfriend's three-year-old daughter in 2017 and was subsequently sentenced to 19 to 40 years in prison for third-degree murder. According to PA Attorney General Dave Sunday, the Columbia County judge reported in a post-conviction filing that the appeal was denied when the judge rejected claims of ineffective counsel. The Superior Court has also previously dismissed Crimmie's claims. Mid-storms caused rain and wind damage throughout the valley. Some areas are still rebuilding and suffering from the damages caused. Wednesday's 4 to 7 inches of rain brought flash flooding. In South Williamsport, Fire Chief Jeff Trammell reported a home in the 300 block of Hill Street and one in the 500 block ended up being displaced as water caused basement walls to collapse. Also, a disabled resident was evacuated by firefighters as the Susquehanna River surrounded an apartment at 101 Phillips Park Drive. There were no injuries reported. And up next for sports, in baseball, the Phillies beat Atlanta 4-2 Saturday night to even the series, and they'll go for it again this afternoon at 1:10 against the Braves. The Pirates dropped one of the Angels 6-1. Pittsburgh looks to bounce back at 1:35. And in NASCAR, NASCAR's postseason opens tonight with the Cookout Southern 500 at Darlington, the first race of a 10-week run to the championship. Denny Hamlin goes in as the number one seed, with Green Flag Racing at 6 Eastern. I'm Griffin Brown, and that was your Backyard Broadcasting News.
4: 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I'm Freddie Hammer, host of In Touch and news director at Backyard Broadcasting. This year marks 25 years since the September 11th terrorist attacks. And here in Lycoming County, the 9/11 Memorial Coalition is once again making sure the promise to never forget continues. The 25th annual 9/11 Memorial Ride is set for Friday, September 11th, with the memorial service at 5, thousands of motorcycles expected to roll out at 6. And joining us to talk about this year's ride, its history, what it means to the community, Coalition members Tank Baird and Chief Todd Winder. Thanks for joining us today, you guys.
5: Hello.
4: Hello.
6: Hello.
4: Hello to you. It's so wonderful to see you after 25 years of this ride. Tank, tell me a little bit about the fact that it's
5: such an event.
6: Right from the beginning, I thought that human nature would be, you know, after a few years,
5: yeah.
6: you know, people, the crowds would get thinner and fewer and, you know.
5: Did you count last year? How many came last year?
6: We had over, what, Chief?
7: Close to
5: 3,000 people.
6: Is that a motorcycle count?
7: That was
5: Okay, so sometimes there were two people on the motorcycle.
6: Absolutely. So we probably had 4,000, 5,000 people. So
5: if somebody doesn't know about the 9/11 Memorial Ride, sort of describe what it is exactly and why did it happen?
6: Yeah, if they don't know about it and they're from Lycoming County, they are under a rock.
5: We'll do it for the new people.
6: We started this ride 4 days after the attack.
5: Yeah.
6: And the frustration had just gotten to everybody. If you think about America at that point, the planes were out of the sky. It was a time nobody knew what was going
5: exactly.
6: on. Anger, frustration, horror. I know what galvanized it for me was seeing the pictures of the people leaping from the towers.
5: Oh, I know.
6: To just go to work that day and be faced with that decision, whether you fry or you leap, it was just, for me, that... The picture of those bodies falling just did something to me.
5: I think that affected a lot of people, sure.
6: It's murder.
5: Absolutely.
6: It's almost 3,000 people in America.
5: We want to be able to remember those people that we lost that day. And the 9/11 ride is just one of the ways to do that, for sure.
6: We've taken the mantra, never forget.
5: Yeah.
6: And I'll tell you what, we go to great lengths for that to happen. This is a lot of work.
5: Well, I know you said that you were getting everything ready for this new shuttle service that's going to be available, and you had to start that really early to make it happen.
6: I start talking with the Susquehanna Trailways in January or February.
5: Okay.
6: And just to see if it was feasible. Put feelers out, talk to Amy over it. And Susquehanna Trailways had been supplying the bus that picks up the Korean War vets from the VFW in Du Bois Town.
5: So they already were on board in some ways.
6: That's exactly right. And when I said, would you like to expand this a little bit?
5: So how do people get the shuttle when they do it?
6: Well, Chief was instrumental in that. I had almost written it off because I'm thinking about Montgomery on the right side looking at it.
5: Yeah.
6: And all the main avenues and things going through, and they're clogged with motorcycles. We have no parking where we park motorcycles. And they're parked up the road. They're parked in all the little parking spots and parks and stuff all up. So we were tapped out as far as we've invited people for years, but never really had a practical way to get them.
5: Sure.
6: We'd get calls from people at the football field or up at the high school that maybe wanted to ride down. The chief would send somebody to pick them up or something. I mean, but this year, we have shuttle service.
5: What time does it begin?
6: At 4 o'clock.
5: Okay.
6: 4 o'clock in the afternoon, so they can catch it at that time or any time. We're circulating two buses until 10 o'clock that night.
5: From Montgomery Park?
6: Yep.
5: To the Clinton Township Volunteer Fire Company?
7: Several locations around Montgomery there's a map. Most of it is down around the post office, Henry Hand Drive, along 2nd Street. There's some big lots there and down in the Montgomery Park area. We have signs that are made up that'll say, have a picture of the 9/11 Memorial Coalition's logo, and it'll say 9/11 Ride Bus Stop. Yeah, they'll be running counterclockwise to the bikes, so they'll drop you off right at the corner. You'll have a short walk over to where the stage is and stuff, but and the vendors and all that. But if you want to take part and watch the ceremony, watch the bikes leave, watch them come back, and be there for the fireworks after and the band and all that stuff, this way you can come and park your car downtown somewhere and you don't have to walk. The bus will pick you up.
5: Tell us a little bit about the event itself. It's that the ceremony begins at 5 o'clock.
6: 5 o'clock is the memorial service, and that's really the heart of everything. You know, we need good weather for everything. I mean, the celebration, 250 celebration afterwards, but we have not had a practical way to get people to this ceremony. And I think that is the most important thing. And if, so long as we have that ceremony, everything else is just basically, you know, it's nice.
5: Yes, for sure.
6: But it's
5: get more people in.
6: Yeah. But the remembrance is what's important.
5: It's really in the spirit of everything. And I wanted to talk to Todd one more time about the event going on the 10th of September, which is sort of in that same vein. Southside Fire Department is going to be putting on an event.
7: Yeah, they're calling it an evening of remembrance and conversation, and they're going to have people from what's called the Susquehanna Valley CISM team, a critical incident stress management team. And They served at the World Trade Center, and any fire department in the area that has a horrific or tragic, you know, maybe loss of a child or, you know, a fire or some sort of devastating event that, you know, mental health, a lot of times in the past it was, oh, suck it up, you know, you're sure. a tough fireman. And people realize that you can't, that we see things that you're not supposed to see. You know, we're in that line of work. My assistant chiefs and myself, we ask people afterwards after stressful calls and, you know, really horrific ones, and say, how you feeling, you know, especially with new people. And we can kind of gauge our folks, and right away we'll say, hey, we're going to do a stress debriefing. And we've done it as quick as immediately after the call. I know that during the call that I put a call out and certain people start coming from all over, and we gather in a fire station, we go out of service, and we sit, and they kind of get it out of you. They make you talk.
5: Purge it a little bit.
7: Yeah. So these people are going to talk at that September 10th at 6 o'clock over in South Williamsport at the Hastings Street station there across from Dairy Queen. And it's just remembrance and conversation is what they're saying. So I encourage people to go take part of it, and you might learn something. There's all sorts of help out there that if you're not able to sleep through the night because of something you saw or witnessed or been through, I mean, you gotta work through that. And that's why we lose soldiers. That's why we lose fire department members. Yeah. There's been people that have come back from a call and said, I didn't sign up for this. I can't do this anymore. And I think this is going to be a nice program that they're putting on, and I encourage people to go take part in it. And it's free, and it's there at South Williamsport Fire Station, and starts at 6 o'clock on the 10th. You're not at the ride, so you got no excuse to not show up on Thursday.
5: They did you a courtesy and did this event before the ride so that everybody can participate in all of that.
7: Well, they wouldn't be able to hear them talking when we go by. So
5: exactly.
7: It's kind of noisy.
5: Well, when you're talking about the people that may not have known anything about 9/11, I'm thinking the people along the route, you may see children or people waving flags. Tell me a little bit about what that looks like when you're on the ride.
6: I think one of the classic, for me, sites is to roll up it through these small towns and see the kids waving flags, running around in the yard. You know they're going to remember this.
5: Yes.
6: You know, they'll always remember that. But speaking of which, it's the riders and the riders from out of town just are amazed at the support that they see on that route out there. You know, the county sheriff a few years ago estimated the crowd on the streets when we roll at about 20,000.
5: Jeez.
6: Is that like half the population of Williamsport or something?
5: You got some support out there.
6: Yeah. And there, you know, you got the honor guards. You got people are waving flags. People are saying, and, you know, they come to the curb with what 9/11 has meant to them. I mean, some of them are just standing silently, just in respect. And we had a vet. He was obviously a World War II Navy vet because he had his uniform on. But for years, he would salute us going by. And, you know, sometimes it takes us 45 minutes or better. And I was always curious as to whether that he was still saluting after 45 minutes. And they said, yeah, we have church bells ringing. You know what that feels like when you go by as a biker and you're having church bells ringing for your event? And
5: and
6: this is what people from out of town see. That's why we were talking about Dylan Dixon, the entertainment.
5: Yeah, that's going to be the live music that everybody gets to enjoy.
6: Dylan's what? Is he from Nashville?
7: Nashville.
6: He's a Nashville recording artist. He came up here the first time. I didn't know who he was. I just learned the second time when he'd step up to the microphone, volunteer. In the afternoon, we don't have anything going on.
5: Yeah.
6: So he said, you mind if I get up and strum my guitar? Yeah. I mean, this guy, you knew right away that he was talent. And this time, we've contracted with him to bring his band. And
5: great.
6: Every member, and this is on our website. 9/11 Memorial Coalition.org. Go there. It's got all the bios of the musicians. We've got five Central Pennsylvania Hall of Fame music inductees
5: in that
6: coming
5: band.
6: To meet him on stage.
5: That'll be great.
6: I think these guys are Hall of Fame on their instruments. So it's, and with Dylan is written for movies. Read his bio.
5: Okay.
6: It's just amazing, you know. And
5: these are little blessings that have come along for the 9/11 Memorial Coalition.
6: Yes, he fell in love with the event. He saw these people out here and went, wow.
5: Yeah.
6: That's amazing.
7: He does a lot of things for veterans, and a friend of mine, a member of the fire department, he's a retired sergeant major in the Army, and he just does so much for veterans, and those two were together at some event, and they happened that Dylan was up in the area, and Kevin called me and said, hey, come down to the Riverside in Montgomery. He says, come have lunch with us. And he knew my wife was working. He says, come have lunch with us. And I said, he says, come down. There's somebody down here wants to meet you. There's a bunch of people down here. So I went down and was sitting with them, and they were on a motorcycle ride, and they were coming up to meet Kevin and stop at his house while they were going up the Pennsylvania Grand Canyon. Kevin says, tell him about the ride. He wanted to hear about that. And we got to talking about it, and the more we did, the whole table's like paying attention to how this thing kind of morphed into what it is and how the fire company got involved and what it's like. And I said, you know, before they would just drive past our station, and I had no idea the memorial service. I never rode in it. I had no idea what it was like out on the route. And you know, like Tank said, the first year I rode and saw the Navy captain standing there holding that salute, there were people who come back and say, that's a mannequin. And other people say, no, that's... And we made a video a few years back.
5: Olivia.
7: Olivia
5: Tagliaferri.
7: Olivia made the documentary about the ride. And
5: yeah.
7: We captured him in that. And he wanted no credit. He wouldn't be interviewed. But, you know, and sadly, he passed away. Oh. But... you know, people remembered him. And the first year that we went by and he wasn't there, people remembered him.
5: Oh,
7: they said,
5: yeah.
7: I wonder where he was. And, you know, it's just, it would give you chills because you'd crest up that hill and there was that guy in that shiny white uniform. And he just stood there and did not move. You know, he was just motionless.
5: Yeah.
7: And but Dylan, when I talked to him about it and was telling him all this stuff, they were like, oh, we got to come check this out. So they come up the first year. And the second year they come back, he says, hey, do you mind if I play my guitar? And I'm kind of, you know, I'm like, oh, geez, that's like asking me to sing up there.
5: Sure.
7: And
5: Kevin
7: says, oh, yeah, he said, trust me, he can sing. And I said, whoa, I said, we don't have money. We can't afford to pay or anything. I said, I don't care. Just something to do. I like to sing. And he said, do you care if I put a sign up of who I am? And I said, you want a tip jar too? And he's, you know, he's just very laid back, and he sat up there and he started to play, and I'm kind of busy, so I couldn't even take it all in. And I was walking past the coalition where they sell stuff, and Tank's sitting in the back in a chair, and he goes, hey, Chief, who's this guy up here? I said, it's a friend of a friend. I said, name's Dylan, and I couldn't even think of what his last name was at the minute. And he's like, I won't say the X, but he goes, he's pretty bleeping good. And I said, okay, good. And he says, well, when he started playing the Allman Brothers and Sweet Melissa or something like that, it's like, I'm like, okay. And if he got Tank's blessing, he must be pretty good just pretty sitting good. Up there on his guitar. He said, I want to come back next year and I want to bring my whole band. He said, we'll make this thing a party afterwards. And I said, well, we're very careful. We don't want it to be a party. And we got to talking about it at the coalition meetings and stuff. And, you know, it's the 250th anniversary of the country. And once the ride is over, the memorial's pretty much done. And, you know, we're going to launch fireworks this year and stuff. And we're going to celebrate that we're still the country. You know, it's 250 years of you know, being American. And I don't. You know, I know the country's divided and all that crap, and I don't care what your political affiliations are and that sort of stuff, but I've said it before and I'll say it till I'm dead, that our lives and our world changed on September 11th, 2001, and some of us have gotten away from being Americans, and I'm sorry, but if there's a better country, why the hell are you here?
5: Right.
7: You know, just it's just when you ride in this ride and when you come out 54 and turn on to 15 and the shed shop, I call it. It's got some official name, but Amish people building sheds. And there's 100, 150 Amish people on the roofs of them sheds and sitting, standing out front, little Amish kids in their mm-hmm. hats, waving American flags. And it's like, I have like 16 or 17 Amish in my fire company. And They're the greatest people you ever wanted to meet. I mean, they'll bend over backwards. They're working fools, and
5: they work hard.
7: And it's just, and then the year of the flood, Sheriff Mark Lusk and I were in our radio room while the ceremony was going on, trying to find out if the Green Bridge was open going into Mentorsville.
5: Oh, wow, okay.
7: And we were going to try to last minute route around the bridge. And we got the word that the bridge was open, Mentorsville Fire Company and street sweeper, they had cleaned the streets as best they could. And we rode the route and we come through there and we hit that bridge. And it was like somebody smacked you with a hammer, because there were people that were in the lower end of Mentorsville there. They were literally shoveling mud and sweeping out their front doors. And when we come through with the sheriff's vehicle and the head of the column hit that bridge and they heard us, they dropped what they were doing and grabbed a flag off their porch and came out and stood there and waved it. And they'd just been devastated by flood.
5: Right.
7: And I mean, it was like, that all of us.
5: That's the spirit of what's happening.
7: Back, it was just all we could talk about.
6: Hope came up from Kentucky with a group to ride with us in that year. And when he pulled up at the station, and it's probably about 5 or 10 minutes after Muncie, and he was just crying. Oh. He's just bawling. He said, "I never saw anything like that. People that just lost everything that they owned, and they got their stuff piled on the curb, and they're waving flags and at us going by."
5: Yeah.
6: Yeah, it's a moving experience. It really is. I've been on all the rides. I'm just amazed at Lycoming County and their support.
5: Yeah.
6: We would still be riding anyhow. But what transpires the symbiotic relationship is, because the people are there to
5: responding
6: support
5: to
6: the
5: you.
7: We've looked. There's nothing else like it in the country anywhere.
6: And we went through such to start. This was not smooth. I mean, we got a lot of bad press.
5: Yeah,
6: a lot of people did not understand. All they saw was a bunch of bikers out waving at people on 9/11. It's contagious. I mean, you don't have to wave. You don't have to do that. You can stay somber. You can do whatever you want, but it's infectious. That people are waving, people are jumping out of their chairs and stuff. And this is typically not what motorcyclists see out there.
5: Yeah. The respect and the love.
6: Absolutely.
5: Yeah.
6: And Lycoming County has just shown that. We'd get letters to the editor and things that were just, God, you just want to, put your head down and bang it a few times. But I think that's in the past. I think people finally have understood what we're doing out there, because they don't see the memorial service. They just see us going by.
5: Right.
6: And I think you have to
5: take in the
6: picture
5: whole part.
6: This, yes, as the a big picture here.
5: Well, let's do the nuts and bolts of this. So if anybody's out there and wants to register, they still can. And yes, that's a free ride, but you'd want to have the information for them.
6: Yeah. Well, we have to have them sign our release.
5: Okay.
6: That's the only thing we require. Just try to get down and fill out that form. If you would allow yourself enough time to do that,
5: you'll have someone there with forms.
7: Well, absolutely, the forms are there. They're self explanatory.
5: Okay, good.
6: The permitting, the bureaucracy involved in doing this. This is,
5: he's got to start early there too.
6: After 25 years of doing this, you would figure it'd be a little smoother, and it is. Joe Hamm, our representative, Joe Hamm.
5: He's worked hard for you guys.
6: He has. Well, he's a member of the coalition.
5: Yeah.
6: He's card carrying. He's
5: good for him.
6: He's right in there with us. He's not an advisor. This guy and his office has taken over sending out the original request to the city of Williamsport, to the boroughs, to, all the government involved. And there's 14 government entities, plus you get your fire and your police from all. This is a total, I would say, a mobilization of countywide emergency. Actually, I'm amazed at it. Yes. And it amazes the people that show up here.
5: Well, we want everybody to be a part of this. So the shuttle service starting off at the Montgomery Park at 4:00 on Friday, September 11th.
6: Right.
5: So you can be a part of the celebration, come for the memorial service at 5:00, and then take off at 6:00 for the ride.
6: Then see us leave then wait for us to come back. It's usually about an hour and a half.
5: Okay.
6: And but Dylan Dylan said that he's coming back, jumping off his motorcycle and just jumping right up on stage.
5: Going to play the music and have a good time.
6: We are going to have fireworks, Bixler Pyrotechnics, later that night. And, you know, that starts at 9. Yeah, that's at 9.

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4: Weather. Your AccuWeather forecast today will bring partly sunny skies and pleasant conditions with a chance of a passing shower and a high of 77. Tonight, expect mainly clear skies with fog developing late and a low of 53. Tomorrow will be mostly sunny and pleasant with a high of 78. Looking ahead to Tuesday, it will be mostly sunny with a high of 80. Wednesday will be very warm with high thin cloudiness in the morning, becoming mostly cloudy in the afternoon and a high of 88. Thursday will see intervals of clouds and sunshine along with a chance of a thunderstorm with a high of 83. For AccuWeather, I'm meteorologist Joe Lundberg.

Classic Hits 93.3 WBZD. And how's it going, Julie here? Back in the studio after my girl Freddie Hammer caught up with Tank Baird and Todd Winder of the 9/11 Memorial Coalition about the 25th annual Memorial Ride. I can't believe it's been that long, but really happy to see that they're still doing it. Guns N' Roses sings now and Sweet Child of Mine on BZD.

0: 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Well, speaking of great, who is the greatest of all time? The GOAT, as we're saying these days when it comes to horse pullers. Is it you? How about you over there? You too? Well, we'll find out today as the Central PA Horse Pullers invite you out for an afternoon of family fun. Like I said, all going on today at 1 o'clock at the Montour DeLong Fairgrounds. 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

0: Bob Seger, we've got tonight on 93.3 WBZD. So three songs, one common theme. Yeah, I think you know where I'm going with this. It's my three songs with Kelly E. And every weekday around 11:25, Kelly will play three songs. And they all have something in common. Now, this could be anything from colors to numbers, artists, words. Yeah, literally anything. So once you think you figured it out, you got to be caller five. And if you're right, well, my friend, you're going to snag a nice WBZD prize pack, which includes that delicious Pepsi product. You know it. You love it. Some Utz Brand snacks in there as well. And if that's not enough, we're also throwing in a $25 Hoopla's play card. Plus, don't forget, you are also entered in to win that $25 Watson Inn gift card, which Kelly will give away Fridays around noon. 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
3: I'm Jack Callahan. U.S. envoys Steve Witkoff and Jared Kushner scheduled to meet with Ukraine's President Zelensky today in Kyiv amid the push for peace with Russia. This a day after the envoys met with Russia's President Putin.
4: No breakthroughs were announced, but Putin's foreign policy advisor called the talks constructive and useful.
3: Fox's Jill Nato, the two sides have temporarily suspended attacks on the other's capital. Republicans holding their first ever midterm convention, a convention this week. Fox's Evan Brown.
5: Unlike presidential conventions, there will be no delegate count for nominations, nor will there be party platform debates or resolutions.
3: MAGA Incorporated, the super PAC linked to President Trump, has pledged $10 million in ad spending to support Republican Texas Attorney General Ken Paxton in his tight Senate race against State Representative James Tallarico. 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
6: I have 77 with clear skies. My name's Griffin Brown, and this is your backyard broadcasting news. Williamsport police say a motorcyclist remains in critical condition after a crash last week in Newberry. It happened around 8:30 on the night of August 27th at Ridge and Hillside Avenues. Police say the rider, a man believed to be in his 50s, was heading north on Ridge Road when he collided with a car traveling east on Hillside. He's hospitalized at UPMC Williamsport. The driver of the car had minor injuries. Neither have been identified. A state police reconstructionist processed the scene, and investigations are ongoing. A Danville man faces a charge of indecent exposure after a woman told police that she encountered him exposing himself and masturbating near the railroad tracks. Police say the woman was walking near Danville State Hospital on August 23rd when she saw a man by the tracks at the end of Franklin Street. She described what she saw to Officer Joseph Iser, who identified the man as a 60-year-old Fred Smedley. He'd seen Smedley nearby about a half hour earlier, matching the description. Smedley was charged August 25th. A preliminary hearing is set for September 15th. The U.S. is in its worst measles outbreak since 1991, and Pennsylvania has now reported two deaths. Geisinger's director of infectious diseases, Dr. Stanley Martin, told reporters this week that measles is a respiratory virus, one of the most contagious known. He says particles can linger in the air up to 2 hours after an infected person coughs or even speaks. Martin says that the surge traces back to falling vaccination rates, and that two doses of the MMR vaccine cut the risk of infection by about 97%. He expects cases to keep climbing as schools fill back up and urges the public to get vaccinated. Pennsylvania Representative Jamie Flick announced the city of Williamsport will receive $100,000 to help address the city's housing concerns. The city was granted the money through the state's municipal assistance program. The funding will go to the creation of a housing needs assessment and action plan. To develop the plan, the city of Williamsport will partner with the Redevelopment and Land Bank Authority. And up next for sports and baseball, the Phillies beat Atlanta 4-2 Saturday night to even the series, and they'll go for it again this afternoon at 1:10 against the Braves. The Pirates dropped one of the Angels 6-1. Pittsburgh looks to bounce back at 1:35. And in NASCAR, NASCAR's postseason opens tonight with the Cookout Southern 500 at Darlington, the first race of a 10-week run to the championship. Denny Hamlin goes in as the number one seed, with Green Flag Racing at 6 Eastern. I'm Griffin Brown, and that was your Backyard Broadcasting News.

93.3 WBZD. Hey there, it's Julie. Spending some time with you on your Labor Day weekend. Hope you're enjoying yours so far. 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Here's Queen.

Total Eclipse of the Heart. There's Bonnie Tyler for you on Classic Hits 93.3. So Labor Day weekend. Yeah, I can't believe we are here already.

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8: Weather. Your AccuWeather forecast today will bring partly sunny skies and pleasant conditions with a chance of a passing shower and a high of 77. Tonight, expect mainly clear skies with fog developing late and a low of 53. Tomorrow will be mostly sunny and pleasant with a high of 78. Looking ahead to Tuesday, it will be mostly sunny with a high of 80. Wednesday will be very warm with high thin cloudiness in the morning, becoming mostly cloudy in the afternoon and a high of 88. Thursday will see intervals of clouds and sunshine along with a chance of a thunderstorm with a high of 83. For AccuWeather, I'm meteorologist Joe Lundberg. WBZ.

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0: Your home for the 80s and classic hits, 93.3 WBZD. So Labor Day weekend, yeah, they say it's the unofficial end to summer 2026, even though in my book it's still summer for a few more weeks, but I digress. And, you know, one thing that always comes up for Labor Day, what are some of the most stressful jobs in America? And you tell me, does it sound right to you? Coming in at number 10, police officers. Yeah, I can see that one. 9, military. 8, firefighters. 7, waiters. 6, taxi drivers. 5, I know this one I kind of raise an eyebrow to, radio and TV broadcasters. Depends on the day. 4, managers. 3, middle school and high school teachers. Yeah, God love you. 2, cashiers. And the most stressful job here in America, salespeople.
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0: Number one for classic hits, that's us. And we are 93.3 WBZD. Well, I've been saying it all morning. Labor Day weekend is here. And maybe you're out and about, headed to see some family and friends. Hey, that's okay. You enjoy, but maybe you're worried about missing the NASCAR race this weekend. Well, worry no longer, because we got all NASCAR action all season long over on our sister station, Twin Valleys Talk Radio Network. And today, it's the Cookout Southern 500 from Darlington Raceway with a 4 p.m. airtime. So write that down and write this down too. 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

0: Your home for the 80s and classic hits, 93.3 WBZD. Well, from food and even more food yesterday to basically none today. Yeah, it's kind of a sad day in history. I mean, present. And I truly mean that, because what a gift it is to wake up and get to wake you up too on your radio. So glad to be here. But now back to the real deal. Sunday, September 6th today. And guess what? It's Fight Procrastination Day. And what was I just doing there but procrastinating? So my bad. I'll try to do better. Fight that procrastination. National Read a Book Day, too. National Pet Rock Day. And food-wise, yes, I did find at least one, and it sounds pretty darn good about now. National Coffee Ice Cream Day as well.
1: Each Sunday morning, you're invited to get in touch. 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
4: Weather. Your AccuWeather forecast today will bring partly sunny skies and pleasant conditions with a chance of a passing shower and a high of 77. Tonight, expect mainly clear skies with fog developing late and a low of 53. Tomorrow will be mostly sunny and pleasant with a high of 78. Looking ahead to Tuesday, it will be mostly sunny with a high of 80. Wednesday will be very warm with high thin cloudiness in the morning, becoming mostly cloudy in the afternoon and a high of 88. Thursday will see intervals of clouds and sunshine along with a chance of a thunderstorm with a high of 83. For AccuWeather, I'm meteorologist Joe Lundberg.

Labor Day weekend is here. It's, of course, the unofficial end to summer, but meteorologically, we still have a few weeks of summer left as fall 2026 doesn't officially start until Tuesday, September 22nd at 8:04 p.m. Still summer, baby. Here's Billy Idol, Rebel Yell on BZ.

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0: David Bowie, Fame on Classic Hits 93.3. So I've been saying it all morning. I'll say it again. Labor Day weekend already. How the heck did that happen? I think for a lot of us, it really is just a long weekend to spend some time with family and friends as we wrap up summer 2026. Unofficially, of course. Still some summer in my book. But for others, yeah, it sadly might mean another day in the hospital waiting on a blood transfusion. Well, you can help. That's right. Got quite a few blood drives coming up, including next Friday, September 11th from noon until 5. Got one scheduled for the UPMC Divine Providence Center at 1100 Grampian Boulevard in Williamsport. A couple more into the following week, too. So if that one doesn't work, you can still find an appointment near you at redcrossblood.org.
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0: 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And well, speaking of hometowns, yeah, that's where I'm headed here pretty shortly, back down the mountain to Lewisburg. Not 100% sure what our plans are for the rest of today and tomorrow. Maybe a picnic, get together with some family, but we'll see, and I'm sure I'll find out soon. That's right, time for me to get out of here. We got Barb Evans slipping in next, Lee Travis in just after 2, Rewind with Gary Bryan at 8. That is the lineup for the rest of your Sunday, so you enjoy. I will, too. Have a great Labor Day tomorrow, and then I am actually off for the next couple weekends, headed to the beach, then a wedding. So, yes, I will talk to you again Saturday, September 26th. See you then.
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Just after 10 o'clock, that means it's time for me, Barbara Evans, to step in and get you through the afternoon on your Labor Day weekend. 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

0: Lionel Richie, who was recently out of the hospital, he checked himself in because he had been feeling so poorly on stage the past few shows. But we're hoping he's recovering well. I understand he is at home. On the way from Classic Hits, your forecast for the weekend. I'll give you a hint. It's looking good.
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It's Labor Day weekend, and we're trying to keep it rolling for you with all your favorites. 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

0: read a story the other day about John Mellencamp. He was getting his first record contract when he was 21. They said, you know, we don't like that name, Mellencamp. We're going to call you Johnny Cougar. And he said, no, I don't like that. They said, John, not Johnny Cougar. We're sending you back to Indiana. And the rest is history. So this afternoon, it already started, but today into the afternoon, there is the second day of the Pine Creek Four-Wheelers big event, a hill climb, obstacle course, all of this kind of stuff at the 1485 Nices Hollow Road location in Jersey Shore. This is where they're having the event. There's racing going on. There is obstacle courses, jeepers, drags. Now, since it's the second day of the event, unless you got a ticket for both days already, it's $10 to get in, and there will be concessions available. It's Thunder in the Holler in Jersey Shore. What a great event. 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
1: Your AccuWeather forecast this afternoon. Expect clouds to give way to sunshine with a possible passing shower. The temperature will reach 79 degrees tonight. We'll be mainly clear with late night fog developing and a low of 52. Tomorrow is set to be mostly sunny and pleasant, reaching a high of 78. By Tuesday, watch out for patchy morning fog that may limit visibility. Otherwise, it will be mostly sunny with a high of 80. Wednesday will be very warm, starting with high thin clouds in the morning and transitioning to more clouds than sunshine in the afternoon with a high of 85. For AccuWeather, I'm meteorologist Joe Lundberg.

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0: Wow, just a week ago, it was Little League World Series finale, the grand championship, and here we are a week later. That's what I was thinking about. Center field from John Fogerty, Classic Hits, 93.3 WBZD with Barbara Evans. On the way, after we get through to lunch hour, what are you having for lunch today? 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

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Happy Labor Day weekend. We're about halfway through your weekend. Are you putting the white clothes away after Labor Day? That's a bunch of malarkey, huh? Nobody does that anymore. 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

0: BG's on Classic Hits, 93.3 WBZD. The idea of not wearing white after Labor Day came from way back in those Victorian days when the fancy rich people would leave the city in the hot of the summer, go out to their lake houses or the ocean, all wearing the fancy white clothes. And then when they went back into the city, usually after Labor Day, to resume their lives in the city, which were the cities were all sooty and smoky and full of all the things that went on back in the day, they said, don't wear white or you'll get dirty and you'll look low class, and that's why they put the white away. Now, for me, I wear white whenever I want. I just worry, is there going to be ketchup?
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5: Valley weather. Your AccuWeather forecast this afternoon, expect clouds to give way to sunshine with a possible passing shower. The temperature will reach 79 degrees tonight. We'll be mainly clear with late night fog developing at a low of 52. Tomorrow is set to be mostly sunny and pleasant, reaching a high of 78. By Tuesday, watch out for patchy morning fog that may limit visibility. Otherwise, it will be mostly sunny with a high of 80. Wednesday will be very warm, starting with high, thin clouds in the morning and transitioning to more clouds than sunshine in the afternoon with a high of 85. For AccuWeather, I'm meteorologist Joe Lundberg.
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0: 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Lock Haven Boat Regatta, you got a regatta, that is still happening. Thunder in the Holler off of Nice's Hollow Road outside of Jersey Shore is having their event today. And the Mini Horse Pullers event, along with the Antique Machinery Show, happening at the Montour DeLong Fairgrounds. So make sure you consider those things as part of your Labor Day weekend. It's a lot of fun, I think. Check it all out. We have on the way for you Duran Duran, Paula Abdul, When in Rome, Doobie Brothers. Should I keep going? No, let's just listen and find out together.
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0: 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Barbara Evans and you, how's it going? Now that September is here, Washington Boulevard soon will start having bright, sparkly lights and all kinds of carnival action because the St. Boniface Annual Carnival is coming up the 10th, 11th, and 12th. Now, they are known for their delicious dinners each evening from 4 till 7. The first night, which is the 10th, it's chicken and biscuits. That's a Thursday. Now, fish or meatloaf with baked macaroni and cheese on Friday, and pork loin with stuffing, mashed potatoes, sweet corn on Saturday. 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So you don't have to eat there. 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
7: Valley weather. Clear skies for tonight, some fog forming late, and lows near 52. Mostly sunny, a terrific day on Monday. The high for Labor Day at 78. Monday night.

0: Andy Gibb passed away without knowing I was supposed to be his wife. Classic Hits 93.3 WBZD with Barbara Evans. No, really, I don't think it would have worked out. It really probably wouldn't. But I just had to put it out there. Maybe in heaven or wherever he is, he knows that I kind of had all his albums. On this date in the year 2011, Regis Philbin announced he was leaving Live with Regis and Kelly. If you're a fan of that morning program, did that make you happy that he was leaving? I know he's kind of a love-hate kind of character. On the way from classic hits, more of your favorites throughout the holiday weekend. Joan Jett and the Blackhearts. We're also going to hear from Steely Dan and more.
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0: 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Time for me, Barbara Evans, to step away. I'll be back in tomorrow afternoon, kind of doing a holiday thing for you on WBZD. Lee Travis is next with lots of favorites. Maybe not an Andy Gibbs song like I just played. I don't think he liked him as much as I did.
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Oh, the great sounds of the Doobie Brothers, and what a fool believes on Classic Hits 93.3 WBZD. Well, happy Labor Day weekend. Hey, it's Lee Travis keeping you company. Oh, man, are you outside enjoying this beautiful weather? Visiting friends and family? Well, thanks a lot for taking me along no matter where you are at this weekend. 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

0: Classic hits, 93.3 WBZD. And yes, I was trying to do my best moonwalk here in the studio, right here on the carpet. And boy, I just can't do it. I guess you have to have talent to do the moonwalk. Well, obviously, I have no talent for that whatsoever. So I'll stick to just being on the radio. How's that? Okay. Hey, we got your exclusive AccuWeather forecast on the way, plus more great music.
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10: Valley weather. Clear skies for tonight. Some fog forming late and lows near 52. Mostly sunny. A terrific day on Monday. The high for Labor Day at 78. Monday night, clear skies and lows near 52. Mostly sunny for Tuesday and the high of 80. For Wednesday, a very warm day. Some clouds and sun in the afternoon. The high by Wednesday afternoon up to 85. I'm Steve Williams.

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And this song takes me back to my childhood days. As a matter of fact, all weekend long, AMC's been running the Rocky Marathon. Yeah, I admit, I've been watching it. So here we go. Here's Survivor, and it's Eye of the Tiger on Classic Hits 93.3 WBZD.

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0: The great sounds of Phil Collins on Classic Hits 93.3 WBZD. And this event calendar update is all brought to you by delightfully delicious chocolate-covered Oreos at Lang's Chocolates on Pine Street in Williamsport. And are you looking for a great way to spend the Labor Day with great food and family fun? Well, the Immaculate Conception Parish invites you to their annual country-style ham and turkey dinner that is coming up tomorrow from noon until 5 at the Immaculate Conception Parish Center in Bastrop on Jack's Hollow Road, just off Route 654. 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Takeouts will be available beginning right around 12:30. There's also going to be some sandwiches, french fries, funnel cakes, ice cream, homemade jams, jellies, and so much more. 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

0: Oh, those hungry eyes from Eric Carmen on Classic Hits 93.3 WBZD. And that music actually came from the Dirty Dancing soundtrack, the original one. And now I just heard rumors, and I think it actually is true, that they are remaking Dirty Dancing with Kristen Stewart. You remember her?
1: Mm-hmm.
0: She is going to be taking the part of Baby. That was played by Jennifer Grey. So, should be interesting. Looking forward to actually seeing that. Hey, your exclusive AccuWeather forecast is on the way, plus more great music.
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7: Valley weather. Clear skies for tonight. Some fog forming late and lows near 52. Mostly sunny. A terrific day on Monday. The high for Labor Day at 78. Monday night, clear skies and lows near 52. Mostly sunny for Tuesday and the high of 80. For Wednesday, a very warm day. Some clouds and sun in the afternoon. The high by Wednesday afternoon up to 85. I'm Steve Williams.

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That is Billy Ocean and Get Out of My Dreams and Get Into My Cars. Hey, it's Lee Travis keeping you company, keeping that music rolling right along from another soundtrack. Oh, you know the beat to this. I know you do. It's Kenny Loggins in Footloose on 93.3 WBZD.

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Hey, it's Lee Travis, officially in the 4 o'clock hour. And what would be a holiday weekend without the material girl herself? 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

0: I love roller skating to that song. 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
7: Valley weather. Clear skies for tonight, some fog forming late and lows near 52. Mostly sunny, a terrific day on Monday. The high for Labor Day at 78. Monday night, clear skies and lows near 52. Mostly sunny for Tuesday and the high of 80. For Wednesday, a very warm day. Some clouds and sun in the afternoon. The high by Wednesday afternoon up to 85. I'm Steve Williams.

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0: It's Mark Cohen, and he's just walking in Memphis on 93.3 WBZD. And this event calendar update is all brought to you by the mouth-watering satisfaction of sea salt caramels from Lang's Chocolates on Pine Street in downtown Williamsport. Hey, the California Grange number 941 is serving up a chicken barbecue this Saturday from 4 until 6 at 17 California Road in Watsontown. 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That's the California Grange Chicken Barbecue coming up this Saturday from 4 till 6. 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
1: Weather. Your AccuWeather forecast. Tonight, expect mainly clear skies with fog developing late and a low temperature of 52. For tomorrow, anticipate mostly sunny conditions and pleasant weather with a high reaching 78. Tomorrow night will be mainly clear, but be cautious of patchy late night fog that may reduce visibility with a low of 53. As for Tuesday, watch out for patchy morning fog that could limit visibility. Otherwise, skies will be mostly sunny with a high of 80. For AccuWeather, I'm meteorologist Jason Caterina. 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

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But let's keep that music rolling right along with the boss. 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

0: 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Hey, this event calendar update is all brought to you by the twisted tastiness of Carmelicious pretzel rods, exclusively from Lang's Chocolates. So make sure you get some today, all right? 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Karaoke with DJ Dan is happening this coming Saturday from 7 till 10. 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
2: 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We need to deregulate.
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Hey, it's Lee Travis in the 6 o'clock hour with Eddie Money. He just wants to take me home tonight. Oh, boy. 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

0: Bill Medley and Jennifer Warnes, and I've had the time of my life on Classic Hits 93.3 WBZD. Time to take a look at some birthday celebrities happening today. Roger Walters, co-founder of Pink Floyd, turns 83 today. Jane Curtin, remember her? The original cast member for Saturday Night Live. She turns 79 today. Jeff Foxworthy, comedian and actor, turns 68 today. And if any of you are celebrating a birthday or a wedding anniversary in the Susquehanna Valley, well, happy birthday and happy wedding anniversary. Hey, we've got more great music on the way, as well as your exclusive AccuWeather forecast.
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7: Your AccuWeather forecast. Tonight, expect mainly clear skies with fog developing late and a low temperature of 52. For tomorrow, anticipate mostly sunny conditions and pleasant weather with a high reaching 78. Tomorrow night will be mainly clear, but be cautious of patchy late night fog that may reduce visibility with a low of 53. As for Tuesday, watch out for patchy morning fog that could limit visibility. Otherwise, skies will be mostly sunny with a high of 80. For AccuWeather, I'm meteorologist Jason Caterina. WBA.

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0: That is the group Pilot on Classic Hits, 93.3 WBZD. Hey, there is a national blood shortage emergency. We're urged to give blood ASAP. And the American Red Cross says blood demand is high and donations have fallen over the past few months. Now, the shortage is serious for platelets types O positive and B negative. So if you're able, head to a Red Cross blood drive near you. That is coming up Friday, September 11th from noon to 5 at UPMC Divine Providence, located at 1100 Grampian Boulevard in Williamsport. 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

That is Cyndi Lauper on your station for the home of the 80s and classic hits on this Labor Day weekend with me, Lee Travis. 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

0: yeah, the Rolling Stones on this Labor Day weekend on Classic Hits 93.3 WBZD. Well, today is Sunday, September 6th, the 249th day of the year, which means there's only 116 days left. Wow. Okay, so today is National Read a Book Day, Coffee Ice Cream Day. Okay, I'm not really into that, but okay. How about this? National Pastor's Spouses Day, and of course, National Play-Doh Day. And if you were like me when you were a kid, okay, so I ate a little bit of Play-Doh. Who didn't when they were a kid? Come on. Hey, there's only 81 days left until Thanksgiving, 110 days left until Christmas, and 116 days left until New Year's Eve. 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
6: Valley Weather. Your AccuWeather forecast. Tonight, expect mainly clear skies with fog developing late and a low temperature of 52. For tomorrow, anticipate mostly sunny conditions and pleasant weather with a high reaching 78. Tomorrow night will be mainly clear, but be cautious of patchy late-night fog that may reduce visibility with a low of 53. As for Tuesday, watch out for patchy morning fog that could limit visibility. Otherwise, skies will be mostly sunny with a high of 80. For AccuWeather, I'm meteorologist Jason Caterina. WBZD.

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0: 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Hey, it's Lee Travis. Loving it and enjoying the Labor Day weekend. Let's keep that music rolling right along with the band from New Jersey. Here is Bon Jovi and Wanted Dead or Alive on Classic Hits 93.3 WBZD.

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It's Carly Simon on Classic Hits 93.3 WBZD. Taking a look at some interesting facts that happened on this date in history. In 1921, the first Miss America pageant happened in Atlantic City. 1991, the Soviet Union recognized the independence.

0: Sir Elton John and Goodbye Yellow Brick Road on Classic Hits 93.3 WBZD. And I'm going to have to say goodbye. I got to head on down the road. It might not be the Yellow Brick Road. I wish. But nope, I'm just going to head on down the road and let Mr. Gary Bryan take over the airways for the rest of your Labor Day Sunday evening, because he has Rewind with Gary Bryan up until the midnight hour. It's 4 hours of the greatest hits ever made, all in one unforgettable show. So enjoy the sounds of Mr. Gary Bryan coming up in moments, and enjoy your Labor Day tomorrow. And if you're at work, well, try to enjoy it, okay? Reach out to friends and family and just say, hey, happy Labor Day. 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

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Coming up in just a few minutes, we're going to count down the top five hits for September 1988. But first, let's rewind with Coldplay.